see, we all know what reality is, but we can't describe it. Just as we all know how to beat our hearts and shape our bones, but cannot say how it is done. To get in touch with reality, there is an art of meditation, of what is called yoga, or dhyana in India, chan in China, and zen in Japan.

experiment. Simply allow your ears to hear all sounds around you. Don't try to name or identify these sounds. Just hear them as you would listen to music. As when you hear a flute or guitar.

Will you try an experiment with me? Simply allow your ears to hear all sounds around you. Don't try to name or identify these sounds. Just hear them as you would listen to music. As when you hear a flute or guitar without asking what it means.

You must understand that in meditation we are concerned only with what is, with reality, nothing else. The past is a memory. The future, an expectation. Neither past nor future actually exists. There is simply eternal now. So don't seek or expect a result from what you're doing. That wouldn't be true meditation. There is no hurry. Just now you're not going anywhere. Simply be here. Live in the world of sound. Let it play. That's all.

0: Take a look around. You're standing in Mare Imbrium. Mare Imbrium. A sea of showers.
1: Look over there towards the lunar Apennines. Men have speculated on their glories since Galileo's day. Just look around you and think that no living being has ever seen...

the heath, tearing off tights with my teeth. But there's no relief, I'm wide awake in my kitchen. It's black and I'm lonely. Oh, if I could only get some sleep. Creaky noises make my skin creep.

After a very pregnant pause, you turned round to face me with horror in your eyes and replied, "Aye, he's a prick."

As the brave battalions who fought the black and tans from the Liffey, Nore and Shannon, from the Laganshure and Ban, all honour to those heroes who for duty did report, but the best of all our soldiers were the boys of the county.

Come on! Come on! Come on! Come on! Come on! Come on! Come on! Come on! Come on! Come on! Come on! Come on! Come on! Come on! Come on! Come on! Come on! Come on! Come on! Come on! Come on! Come on! Come on! Come on! Come on! Come on! Come on! Come on! Come on! Come on! Come on! Come on! Come on! Come on! Come on! Come on! Come on! Come on! Come on! Come on! Come on! Come on! Come on! Come on! Come on! Come on! Come on! Come on! Come on! Come on! Come on! Come on! Come on! Come on! Come on! Come on! Come on! Come on! Come on! Come on! Come on! Come on! Come on! Come on! Come on! Come on! Come on! Come on! Come on! Come on! Come on! Come on! Come on! Come on! Come on! Come on! Come on! Come on! Come on! Come on! Come on! Come on! Come on! Come on! Come on! Come on! Come on! Come on! Come on! Come on! Come on! Come on! Come on! Come on! Come

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1: 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I wrote it for a dear friend of mine, Joseph Shabalala. And Joseph was the founder and the leader of the great Zulu choir, Ladysmith Black Mambazo. 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